And that was what we called the crazy quilt. 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We'd start at one corner and sew on a little strip and go, you know. And then we'd have so many blocks and sew them together. And we'd have one turn one way and one.

Well, I would think the design would be the main thing about a quilt. Because if you just piece up a strip just in any form or matter and it doesn't harmonize, it's not going to be very pretty. I'd rather piece my pieces, make squares, and put them together. A lot of people will have a strip of this kind, a strip of that. Go to the store and buy remnants, you know, and make quilts. And they have all kind of colors. But Mother taught us to use designs.

0: much cutting. If you have a lot of little pieces, a lot of cutting to do, you'll have to have at least two patterns before you get one top cut out. The way I usually do mine, I lay my material down and I lay my pattern on top of the material on the back side and mark it with a pencil or pen.
1: And you just keep adding on, you see, just adding on all the time. And first thing you know, you've got the quilt done. Now you start in a corner.
2: Mm-hmm.
1: You start in a corner. Now you start in a corner.
2: Mm-hmm.
1: You start in a corner. Now you start in a corner.
2: Mm-hmm.
1: You start in a corner. Now you start in a corner.
2: Mm-hmm.
1: You start in a corner. Now you start in a corner.
2: Mm-hmm.
1: You start in a corner. Now you start in a corner.
0: Then looking at something, because you can't get it true. And that's one thing about quilting and one thing about piecing quilts.
1: Now you start in a corner.
0: You've got to have a true pattern to start with.
1: Start in a corner.
0: And after you use that pattern a while and it gets a little that quilt done, it'll come out perfect. Well, I said, no, I couldn't let nobody have my pattern.

0: said, no, I couldn't let nobody have my pattern. I said, no, I couldn't let nobody have my pattern.
1: Two patterns.
0: I said, no,
1: you get one
0: top, but I have my pattern.
2: You start in the corner.
3: Do you follow a particular pattern when you're tacking them?
2: Or? No, just tack this. I just guess at it.
3: Is that right?
2: Yeah, I guess at it. I don't have no pattern for nothing. I don't use no pattern. I've got all these quilts here and I ain't got a pattern one. He had the first pattern. I just pieced them up the way I wanted to piece.
0: This craft business, they don't want you to do that. They want you to create your own, to use your imagination. Like if you want to change a pattern, say that you got a pattern that you want to change it some way, you know. You can imagine up how that it, and change it, and maybe it'd be altogether a different design, different quilt and so on. So they like for you to do that. And I think it's good for you. I think it's good to have imagination that you can create things like that. They wanted me to come up with some kind of pattern, just, you know, that I could do something that I would think about creating a set. Very creative. I don't mind changing something just a little bit, or maybe doing it a different way to what somebody else is doing. But they said that was really craft when you done that. And I guess it is.

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Faites-moi maintenant, je crois vos cons. Qui, quoi, qui, quoi, qui, quoi, qui, quoi, qui, quoi, qui, quoi, qui, quoi, qui, quoi, qui, quoi, qui, quoi, qui, quoi, qui, quoi, qui, quoi, qui, quoi, qui, quoi, qui, quoi, qui, quoi, qui, quoi, 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